cannot cry releases tears. In that direction, sick man. A man who cannot be violent.

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Let us disconnect just to reconnect for real now. 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

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And don't act like you don't know what I mean, because every time is our time.

bridge, unwinding the wires. Burning everything I can on this funeral pyre. There's no one out here to talk to, but that's okay, 'cause I got no

0: Listen, let me listen to me and not to them. Let me listen to me and not to them. Listen, listen, I say. Listen, I say, listen. Would he like it if I told him? It's not your meaning of the words, but the sound and the rhythm of the words. The sound and the rhythm.
1: I say, listen.
0: Now, listen. Oh, you did not have an answer here. Oh, you did not.

0: There is no...
1: Listen.
0: I say, listen. The message given males is that... Here, you did not have an answer. Indifferent to the consequences at the failures of love's promise. Now,
1: not to them.
0: Listen. Failures of love's promise. Lying. The victims of lovelessness. They must actively surrender to embrace patriarchy. Failures of love's promise.

this freedom that makes them men. In their hearts, the inability to connect others, they yearn for it, the victims of lovelessness. The very concept of being a man has always implied that, when necessary, men can take action that breaks the rule, that is above the law. Let me listen to me. Their lives are forgiven. The sound and the rhythm can do whatever they want. Sound and the I do them. To embrace patriarchy, they must actively surrender. Ich leg die Fingerkuppen drauf.

0: Bah dis donc.
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2: Hello, I'm Eric and I play drums in the Doumas.
3: So you are?
4: Hi, I'm Wigo and I'm the one of the guitarists. Yeah.
5: Yeah. Hello, I'm Bestial and I play second guitar, also external guitarist, just for live gigs. We, the band, the last CD the band released is called Relier, and it's based on Lovecraft, H.P. Lovecraft.
3: What's his name?
5: The singer, it's Peter.
3: Okay. And now we say Lovecraft. Okay.
5: Yeah, and the whole theme is about Lovecraftian, you know, themes and Cthulhu and all that stuff. So yeah, that's where we revolve around.
3: One of the photographers is, there are one of them, his name is Yotsugos.
5: Alright, yes. And actually, that's a good point. A second song we have named, it's called Cult of Yotsugos. Exactly.
0: So what is your news, album, concert?
5: Well, the guys, you know, the singer, he's the bass player, and the other guitarist who is not here today, he's the, you know, the main composer, and they are working on a new CD. So, just help me remember, when was the release?
4: I think 2 years ago.
5: 2 years ago.
4: One or 2 years ago. Yeah.
5: It's quite a new album. So now they are working on a new album. So it will probably take another year or two to release another.
4: 7 or 10 years, maybe.
5: Hopefully not. But yeah, this is quite fresh. So that's what we are gigging with. We're doing lots of tours around Europe, lots of countries: Czech Republic, Poland, France, Germany, Iceland, Finland. You name it. Turkey. Yeah, we play Turkey in summer. So you know, we were playing this CD as a new material, but still there, you know, guys in the background are working on a new CD.
0: What are you listening in your home, in your car, in your bed?
4: Oh, actually, it's a quite different music, let's say. You know, me specifically, I'm listening mostly to black metal. Actually, or black dead metals, or black and dead metals, like Hate, Behemoth. But I like the old school black metal bands, which are like Emperor, you know, Immortal, and I don't know, Dimmuborgir as well. And yeah. Actually, last summer I met Brutal Assault Abbath, which is my, like, you know, icon when I was like 15 years old, He was my idol. Mount Isomite, you know.
3: Yes, I'm so, a plumber.
4: Yeah, yeah. Black metal, Black Death, also the old, some old thrash bands, and I like really specifically some avant-garde black metal bands like Dødheimsgard. It's really Norwegian for me is number one avant-garde, and yeah, and of course Iron Maiden. I was on a gig in the Prague last week. It was really 60,000 people there. They also played in Bratislava, our capital city of Slovakia. There was also a nice gig what I saw, some pictures and videos. So yeah, because it was my first band, like a really metal band, heavy metal band. Yeah, when I was 12 years old, Metallica, Halloween, Sepultura, Megadeth, of course. Yes,
5: of course.
4: Yes. So we are starting with this. It's all of us actually.
5: Pretty much the same. You know, it's when you talk about, we're both in the same band, black metal band. Actually, we don't play. We are external guitarists of Dumas, but we have our own band, which is black metal band, The Crypt, and we have this, yeah, The Crypt, and we have the same influences. You know, the Immortal, Sericon, Emperor, you know, Dimmborgir. And all that kind of stuff, you know, old bands that go back into 90s. And nowadays it's, you know, yeah, the bands that I would probably pick, like Archspire, you know, very technical death metal from Canada.
4: Beyond Creation.
5: Those bands. But, you know, our heart really lies with bands like Immortal and Satyricon. And, we really enjoy it. And we always play similar styles like that.
4: Zyklon.
5: Oh, Zyklon, yeah. And I remember some old French bands like Anorexia Nervosa. Anorexia Nervosa. Very old band in back in 90s.

enough hatred around the city, enough violence in them cities, enough fire in them towns. Them that got no love. So, now let them spoil the joy, no way.

raided stolen ships and said that I was buying. As soon as they beam me up, I had the phasers flying. Son, I fried them. I set the prison planet on their autopilot. 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Traveled light years for the bag.